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2: 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More than 1,200 interactors from over 100 clubs across Colombo, Kandy, Jaffna, Kurunagala and beyond will gather for a day of recognition, inspiration and leadership. The assembly will honor outgoing leaders, celebrate the achievements of clubs and projects completed throughout the year and witness the formal induction of the new district Interact representative and district council. One movement, one vision, one generation ready to lead. The 36th annual Interact District Assembly, 5th July 2026, 8 a.m. to 6 p.m. at WaterSedge. 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
2: 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More than 1,200 interactors from over 100 clubs across Colombo, Kandy, Jaffna, Kurunagala and beyond will gather for a day of recognition, inspiration and leadership. The assembly will honor outgoing leaders, celebrate the achievements of clubs and projects completed throughout the year and witness the formal induction of the new district Interact representative and district council. One movement, one vision, one generation ready to lead. The 36th Annual Interact District Assembly, 5th July 2026, 8 a.m. to 6 p.m. at WaterSedge. 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
4: 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The assembly will honor outgoing leaders, celebrate the achievements of clubs and projects completed throughout the year and witness the formal induction of the new district Interact representative and district council. One movement, one vision, one generation ready to lead. The 36th annual Interact District Assembly, 5th July 2026, 8 a.m. to 6 p.m. at WaterSedge. 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

0: There you go, a little bit of listening to give this Zach here in his special. Kiss 969, that's right, you're tuning into. The morning after, ladies and gentlemen, welcome back to the show. Well, it's your boy Jake, keeping the company till 10. Yeah, the final stretch. Anyways, if you just woke up, good morning to you. Hope you're having yourself an amazing week, an amazing day, and a fresh start indeed. Well, a few more days to actually kickstart a brand new month as well. Anyway, do stick around if you've got those shout outs, dedications. You know what you got to do as well. 0785 969 969 is the number to be a part of the show. So hit me up and get all your shout outs on board. Well, here and there, a little bit of request can be taken. Yeah, easy, it's flexible as always. Anyways, do stick around. We got some amazing tunes on the other side. Well, let's say a little bit of Taylor Swift, not forgetting Jesse J. Yeah, some brand new stuff, and there's so much more coming. Like, well, a lot. So sit back, relax, enjoy the rest of the show as well. 0785 969 969 is the magical number to be a part of the show and get all these shout-outs on board. Let's check your time. It is exactly 9:14 on the dot. Good morning.
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0: Oh, what a song after a long, long, long, long time. Isn't that right? That was Kelly Clarkson with Because of You, and I think there is something going a little off with our mics. I'm not quite certain what it is. Okay, I figured it out. Okay, that's going to be an issue, but, you know, we'll have our technical analyst come and take a look at it, and, yep, this is going to be a very running problem, but, you know, at least for now, you guys can still hear me, so good morning, and welcome to the Kiss Recall. This is the best throwback show on radio right now, and you're tuning into Kiss 969, and so you guys have been listening to us. If you're a frequent listener, you know that we have Kira and Cassie with us, and today we have Cody. Yay! Say hi, Cody.
1: Yo, what up, people? It's your boy Cody on the block, dude. Man, okay, I'm so pumped up, bro. This is my first show, but I am pumped up. What's popping, y'all?
0: Yeah, there you go. Cody is here now. He's gonna keep, both of us, we are gonna keep you guys company until 2 p.m. playing the best of the throwbacks right here on Kiss 969. And we'll get to know Cody as we go along through the show. And we are gonna actually move on to some more music right after this short commercial break. But stay tuned, 0785969969 is the way that you can be a part of the show. And I have an interesting segment that I'm going to be opening up for you guys in just a little bit. So stay tuned for that too. And like I mentioned, we are moving on to more music right after the short commercial break. Stay tuned.

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12: 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More than 1,200 interactors from over 100 clubs across Colombo, Kandy, Jaffna, Kurunagala and beyond will gather for a day of recognition, inspiration and leadership. 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The 36th annual Interact District Assembly, 5th July 2026, 8 a.m. to 6 p.m. at WaterSedge. 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
1: Kiss Recall. Rewind it back.
2: That is correct. You're tuning in to Kiss 969 and this is indeed the Kiss Recall. And today, if you haven't caught up already, I have Cody in the studio with me. Hello, Cody.
3: Hola. What up, people?
2: Now, in the last segment, I told you guys that I'm opening up a special question yet again for you. Now, today's thing is going out for all the millennials, probably. I don't know. You're a Gen Z, right, Cody?
3: Yes, sir.
2: Okay. So here's the thing. This one goes out to everyone, right? Now, because it's the Kiss Recall, this is the question for you. What are the incredible, cool, or attractive things that you found back in the day, but now are immediate cringe moments or red flags? All right, the question for you, what were the coolest, the incredibly coolest, the most attractive things that you found back in the day, but now are like immediate red flags or cringe factors? Send your answers, any options that you have, you know, send it to 0785-969-969, which is our WhatsApp line. Now, Cody, so before you came here, you might have, tried to apply for a couple of jobs here and there, right?
3: Yes, sir.
2: What was the biggest struggle, man? Like, what took you so long to get to Kiss 969? Like, you know, higher studies, like, you know, you guys think that we are in radio, therefore higher studies doesn't really matter? No. It certainly matters more than ever. Isn't that right, Cody?
3: Yep. Okay, bruh. Now, you're striving some past trauma from it, because right after I did my A-levels, when I was applying, I gotta show some degree, so like higher education. But you know what? I got some good news for you guys. If you guys are looking to kickstart your higher studies after A-levels or O-levels, you can discover your next step with APET, from foundation programs to degrees in business, engineering, IT, psychology, and AI. 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Up next, we're gonna keep the vibe so chill. We got Crivella with Alive right now on your number one station.
2: Hold up, Cody Simpson, hold up right there. Now, like I mentioned, Cody right here is a Gen Z, all right. Crivella with Alive is up next, and that is a different kind of a chill, because you guys can remember when Crivella was popping up with Alive, everyone was headbanging to this song. This is so upbeat. But before we move on to that, quickly have to remind you also, you can walk into APET, any of the APET branches right now, and you can stand a chance to get a free education consultation. You can also check further information on www.apet.lk as well. Now we are moving on to this chill, very chill track that Cody right here intro. This is Crivella with Alive right here on the Kiss Recall. You're tuning into Kiss 969.

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0: with Breathless playing right here on KISS 96.9. Welcome back to the show. You're tuning in to the KISS Recall. This is the best throwback show on radio right now. And guess what? You guys, we are heading on to a long weekend as well. And hold on. Mind you, you know, I'm so used to doing this show over my lonesome, but I almost forgot. You're tuning into KISS 96.9 with yours truly, Kristen, and
1: your boy, Cody. And dude, okay, now we ask you guys a question. Okay, that's some question. Okay, it kind of like stirs someone up, but okay, we did got some answers, all right?
0: Yeah.
1: So the question was, what was the trendiest or iconic millennial things that they did in back in their time, which they thought is cool, but now when you look back, it's super cringy and such a red flag. And we got some replies, all right? So Benny is saying, overusing inspirational quotes as profile pictures, like never give up, like yeah boy.
0: I've done that way too many times, and now whenever I see someone using, I mean, it's all in like your good merit, I get that, but sometimes it's just super cringy. Mm-hmm. And this next answer, this is driving me insane, because you know, when I'm at the gym, I always think about this, like, because a lot of older guys are at the gym now. Ashan has sent in getting tribal tattoos with no personal meaning because they were just trendy. Now he's saying, when I'm at the gym, cool girls be asking, hey, what does your tattoo mean? And I don't know what to say. That is a good one, Ashan. You know, you might be, I think at my gym, all the guys I'm seeing who has this, you know, over eccentric like tribal tattoos, I feel like maybe they got the tattoos for the same trend, but not for any specific meaning as well. And we got another answer coming in from Amala. Now, get this. Cody, take it away. Listen to what Amala has to say.
1: Oh, my. Okay, you guys say, okay, I'm done, bro. Okay, she's saying, wait, it's Kamala, bro. Kamala.
0: Okay, apologies, right. Kamala. I'm sorry. I didn't see the K there.
1: All
0: okay.
1: Right, so Kamala is saying, writing long emotional Facebook notes or public relationship arguments. Like, dude, I broke up with my boyfriend because he said this. I broke up with my girlfriend because she... Look, think about it, Christian.
0: Yeah, that is insane. You know, this, you know, I don't know whether people still do that, because I feel like now, you know, Facebook is sort of, you know, kind of like generational turnover is happening now. Facebook are a lot for, you know, our parents. Mm-hmm. But I can remember when I'm schooling, there are like full-blown arguments on Facebook just with like status. I'm feeling angry and like a whole paragraph right next to it. I'm like, that is so cringe right now. But these are the things that we are asking you guys. 0785-969-969. Send in what are the coolest, most amazing, trendiest things that you thought back in the day, but now are like just dead drop,
1: dead
0: red flags, or just cringy things. Mm-hmm. For

0: all the other people, like, right?
1: Yes.
0: What is the hotline, Cody? Let them know one more time.
1: So do guys hit up us on WhatsApp. It's 0785-969-969.
0: And we're going to be here in the studio until 2 p.m. keeping you guys company and playing you all the best of the throwbacks. And right now, up next, we got Venga Boys, because like I mentioned, we are moving on to a long weekend. If you haven't forgotten, this is the time to party. Or, you know, if you're celebrating Poson, hit a couple of dances and that'll be your party. But all the while, be careful what would you do all of that fun. And we are moving on to Venga Boys, who sang We Like to Party.

0: Hey, that was Lady Marmalade by Christina Aguilera,
1: Maya,
0: and Pink. What is up, my people? You're tuning to Kiss Recall with Cody and Christian.
1: Hello. Speaking of Lady Marmalade, Lady Marmalade just celebrated their 50th anniversary. Not Lady Marmalade's 50th anniversary. They celebrated a major milestone in the recent years. Now, the original 1974 funk soul version, La Belle, is what celebrated their 50th anniversary, and Pink just did an amazing concert in honor of this. Now, you know, if you don't know, Lady Marmalade is actually featured on an old-timey movie that is named Moulin Rouge. Isn't that right, Cody?
0: Oh, right. Okay. Wait, okay. While talking about movies, dude, I got some content, okay?
1: All right.
0: So we got now a whole long weekend, mm-hmm. Yeah? Now, if you are a
1: fanatic?
0: Yes, sir.
1: Okay.
0: Now, you know that this year belongs to, come on, we gotta say, it's obvious, Zendaya, man.
1: Oh,
0: like,
1: really? Okay.
0: She is taking over Hollywood. Like, bro, okay, 4 major blockbusters, mm-hmm. The drama, Christopher Nolan's The Odyssey, Dune Part 3, and the next Spider-Man movie, dude, that's coming up on like this July 30th, bro. What do you think about, like, is she's like the true last official movie star that we have left? Like, come on, Hollywood, answer.
1: I wouldn't say she would be the last, but I think I actually did a segment about the drama movie and I still haven't watched it, but I'm really, really excited. And I'm also seeing them doing press for Spider-Man, right? Alongside Tom Holland.
0: Mm-hmm.
1: Yeah, there you go. You can see that I'm a big, big Marvel fan
0: I cannot believe that you forgot
1: but,
0: his name.
1: But, you know, I would, Zendaya is an iconic character in Hollywood as well, because she takes her segments as she comes, and then she do a movie and then she disappears for a while and then she comes back with another banger, and that is just classic A-lister behavior in Hollywood. And you know, I wouldn't mind her taking over Hollywood anyway.
0: But bro, 4 movies like continually, bro. 2026, yeah, we're gonna like call it like Zendaya 2026, bro.
1: Zendaya. Zendaya. Oh, that's fantastic. Zendaya.
0: Yeah.
1: Okay, this is the Zendaya 2026, people.
0: Okay, now we got more tea. So if you guys want to, like, you know, tell us what you guys think about the movie. So which movie of these 4 that I mentioned that you would like to, like, watch or that you're looking forward to? You know what to hit us on, 0785-969-969. And we will, like, you know, if you want to just go watch the Spider-Man movie with someone, you can do send us the name and we'll do a shout-out for you too. And with that, we gonna get you covered until 2 p.m. with more chill music or not so chill music. And coming up right next with some commercials. And we got so much amazing songs. Rihanna, Jennifer Lopez, you name it, and we will play it. This is Cody and Christian.
1: Right here on the Kiss Recall.
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0: Lopez with Love Don't Cost a Thing, playing right here on Kiss 969. You're tuning into the Kiss Recall. Now, here's the thing, you guys. You got to go and check the lyrics to this song. Love Don't Cost a Thing by J-Lo has. This is the kind of lyrics that I by heart in school, like 24/7. I know that song word to word, and she's actually talking about true love. You know, you cannot buy a person's love, and that is J-Lo. And also, J-Lo is doing some press for her new movie, Office Romance. And I don't know, some people actually like the movie, but in my opinion, as a J-lover, I'm not the biggest fan of the movie. But here's the kicker of this entire thing, right? People are saying that J-Lo has become more likable because she's doing the press for this movie along with this actor guy. What do you think, Cody?
1: Okay, you know what? I'ma just say it, bro.
0: Okay.
1: Hollywood is running by women.
0: Okay. That's a good answer, Cody, because I was thinking that he was going to be like, oh yeah, you know, J-Lo is so overrated, because that is what a lot of people say. Are you one of those people, Cody?
1: I'm not touching that subject, okay. Christian. I am not. But hey, you, if you guys do want to keep up with like news like this, or just want to like take us all the way where you guys go, you can do check up our app, Kiss FM app, and you can download it from Play Store or Apple App Store, and we got you. I mean, you just tap it in.
0: Yep, completely for free. You can have all your throwbacks and new hits, you know, because after this, Kiss Demand is going to happen, so you can hear all the viral and the chart-topping top songs all in one app. Like Cody mentioned, Apple App Store.
1: Google Play Store. Yes.
0: There you go. Thank you. Yeah, that is how you can download the Kiss FM app. And also, I have to mention to you guys, if you are tuning in right now and if you happen to be after your O-levels or A-levels, you can take the next step for your higher studies with APET Sri Lanka, because from foundation programs to degrees in business, engineering, IT, AI, psychology, and more, they offers you pathways that'll fit your ambition no matter what it is.
1: And now, if you guys do, can just walk into them right now, you get a free education consultation. So do your bookings on www.apit.lk, and you can do call them. They got in two places, in Colombo and Kandy. So if you want to get in touch with Colombo, the dial is 0773-577-877 for Kandy, it's 0765-788-788. And if you want to know more, it's like a leading private higher education provider in Sri Lanka with a large alumni base for over 5,000 graduate, and their quality standard, they are focusing on maintaining high standards in teaching, learning, and assessment to match international levels. APET, inspire love for learning.
0: That is right. And you know, you guys know I'm a J-lover because it just occurred to me. You can hear this background sound, right? That is J-Lo as well, because I'm just a J-Lover, you know. People are telling that, you know, this press tour has made her miraculously likable. I'm just saying that people are just catching on to how J-Lo actually is, and I think J-Lo hate is just so forced. And that is my two cents on it. And with that, we are moving on to more music.
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1: your boy Cody is right here with you guys until 2 p.m. dude.
0: That is correct. We're going to be playing all your favorite throwbacks until 2 p.m. Now, the sun is shining and the vibe is starting to vibe already. Now, up next we got Eve with a tambourine. Now, you guys know Eve, right? So certainly some people have spotted that Eve actually has a British accent. Yep. Now Eve is from, she's American. I think she's from Philadelphia or somewhere, but she's been living in the UK for a while because she's married to Maximilian Cooper. So she's been in the UK for a long time, and now people are saying the accent is getting caught up to her and she takes that as a compliment. Now, Cody, haven't you been in a situation like that? Not like you've been in another country. I mean, have you been in another country?
1: Oh, well, yeah, I've been to Dubai and stuff, but nah, I did not rub any like accent on me.
0: Bro. Okay, but the thing with me is if I watch like a British show or like even a Spanish show for a little too long, I find myself starting to talk like them, just like, you know. Especially British shows, like, that is insanity to me. Like, I mean, it sounds good in my head. Do you think it actually sounds good out loud?
1: You know what? Yeah, let's try it out. Okay, bring on some British. Come on, let's do this.
0: Hey, no way that is happening on air. I am not going to embarrass myself as such. I think I'll just, you know, I'll come and do that when I'm like on track to like marathon a British show. And also, if you guys have written recommends, 0785969969 is the number. Send all those recommendations in. And also, we have a segment today that is open for you, and that is oh wow, Cody to Earth.
1: That is
0: whatever that you guys found coolest or the most trendiest back in the day, but now have turned to red flags or just epic cringe moments. What are those? Do you guys have any experiences with those? Send those into our WhatsApp line 0785969969 as well. And with that, because we talked about Eve so much, we're actually moving on to a little bit of Eve with
1: Tambourine right here on your number one station, Kiss 96.9, with your boy Cody and Christian on Kiss Recall.

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0: Leona Lewis with Bleeding Right, Bleeding Love right here on Kiss 96.9. You're tuning in to the Kiss Recall, and apologies if I mess up along the way, because I'm also, you know, I can relate to that song so much right now. And ladies, if you know what I'm talking about, you know exactly what I'm talking about. Keep bleeding, now keep bleeding, love. Yeah, you know where that song belongs, to which playlist it belongs to as well. Anyways, you are hanging out with Kristen and Cody right here on the studio today.
1: Yo, what up, people? And now we asked you a question, and you guys did send us some quirky answers.
0: Yeah.
1: And now
0: let's remind the question first, right? Mm-hmm. The question was.
1: And the question we asked you guys was, what are the millennial things that they did which they thought was iconic and super duper, but when we look back now at the Gen Z era, they are super cringe. And Natalie has said duck face selfies. I think she's meaning the faces you do when you take selfies.
0: Khloe Kardashian apparently said that she invented the duck face selfie, but you know, I digress. But yeah, even Khloe Kardashian would say that it's super cringe now. Nobody's doing that anymore. Are you?
1: And next, Zainab. Oh, okay. Oh, this is going to piss some people off. She has said, if you see someone wearing, a guy especially, a skinny or ripped jeans, run. Not walk, run, because that's the biggest red flag. What do you guys think, Zainab? My God, bless you, dude.
0: Zainab, I feel like for ladies, you know, there's like a trend going on these days where people are putting on pictures of like Cindy Crawford, Chrissy Tillington, and just a bunch, and like all the supermodels wearing rocking skinny jeans back in the day. And, you know, they're just rocking it, and they're showing skinny jeans might just not be the problem. It might just be the person. But again, I digress. And also, we have Sandun sending in, bragging about never sleeping. Oh my goodness gracious. I have not related to a subject that much, because I used to be one of those people too. I'm like, oh, I only got 2 hours of sleep last night, but look at me. But now I'm like, no, I need at least 7, and I would gladly take 8 hours of sleep every single night. Thank you very much.
1: Yep, okay. Now, along with that, do keep sending us your answers for this question. And we got more music coming up on your way. This is Kiss Recall with your boy Cody and Christian with more banking songs.
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0: what up? That was Mary J. Blige. Okay, I'm gonna say just Mary J. B.
1: Mary J. B.
0: Yep, with Family Affair on Kiss Recall with your boy Cody.
1: And Kristen. And Cody has the hardest time saying my name. He's like, Christian. I'm like, no, it's Chris and a 10. You add a 10 to a Chris. That's a Kristen.
0: Right, okay, I got it. Okay, now you said Kristen. Now, this is a long weekend. You got anything planned after?
1: Not this weekend particularly, though. But last weekend, though, I had some amazing time. For the longest time, I've been telling my sister, I need to get away for a while. So we took a little trip out to Hatton, and we ended up having the greatest time. And we went on a hike, which was actually recommended by the hotel. They downloaded an app and everything. And me and my sister, the non-compass mentises we are, we couldn't follow an arrow on a map, and we got lost on a hiking trail. And we were surrounding the same thing round and round and round and round for about an hour. That was crazy.
0: Oh, okay. Now I can tell that you have burned some calories up. There's a new study that's done by cardiologists that has said a 15-minute belly laugh does almost an exact same thing like a moderate jog.
1: Oh, really?
0: It can burn up to 40 calories, dude. Ooh. What?
1: Wait, 15 minutes, 40 calories. Okay.
0: That's way better than like doing those incline walk on the gym.
1: Oh, yeah. Incline walking.
0: Me.
1: Yeah, no. Like, I go to the gym to lift weights because, I like to build some muscles because, as you grow older, you need to consider your bone density and muscle mass. So, yeah, but incline walking is kind of boring. And I can just do my lifting session and go home and watch something and just belly laugh. So burn extra some calories according to this study.
0: But yeah, guys, for y'all to keep laughing, and you know what? Do send us up like some crack jokes on 0785-969-969 so we can get you can laugh and we also can laugh along with you.
1: Absolutely. And also, I have to mention to you guys, we got the best of the throwbacks queued right here until 2 p.m. because you're tuning into Kiss 969, and this is indeed the Kiss Recall with Kristen and your boy Cody.
0: That's right, and we got Outkast by Roses for you next.

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1: 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More than 1,200 interactors from over 100 clubs across Colombo, Kandy, Jaffna, Kurunagala, and beyond will gather for a day of recognition, inspiration, and leadership. The assembly will honor outgoing leaders, celebrate the achievements of clubs and projects completed throughout the year, and witness the formal induction of the new District Interact Representative and District Council. One movement, one vision, one generation ready to lead. The 36th Annual Interact District Assembly, 5th July 2026, 8 a.m. to 6 p.m. at WaterSedge. 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

0: Florida featuring T-Pain with Zeusk Girl. And I was just talking to Cody. I'm like, what is a Zeusk Girl? Now, turns out Zeusk is actually a dating app. So I think they're referring to a girl they met on a dating app.
1: Mm-hmm. Okay, yeah, we can put it like that. Yeah, yeah. You go Florida.
0: Yeah, let's put it like that. And also, the FIFA World Cup is obviously happening. And, okay, Cody, who's your favorite player?
1: Okay. That's a debate, but I'm going to go with my fave, Messi.
0: Lionel Messi. Okay, now this player is actually my favorite. Now, I know everyone is hyping up about Messi and Ronaldo, but my favorite, I wouldn't say player because I don't know skills-wise how good he is. I have to refer to Cameron about it, but Erling Haaland, that is one. He is so chill and so serious at the same time, and I just love his personality. Like, he is cuckoo sometimes, you guys. Okay, take this. So before the France versus Norway match, he actually went on to say that he firmly thinks that France is going to win and they would eventually go on ahead to win the entire World Cup. And one of the France players was asked about this and he went like, I don't know whether Erling Haaland was joking or not, because he is that guy. You know, he's very serious about it, but he's also like super chill. Like, you don't know whether he's joking or not. And also, get this, this man has not one, not two, not three, but 7 ultra-exclusive Hermes Birkin bags. My dear Lord, that comes down to $320,000. I feel like that is more Birkin bags than a supermodel would have. Don't you think, Cody?
1: Okay, now he has bleached eyebrows, bro. Okay, it's no surprise for me. But you know what was surprised? Like, when they were like sending the team out from Norway, it was the whole Viking party. Yeah. Like How to Train Your Dragon in real life. And the fact that he has, like, he consumed meat, raw milk, and honey. Like, honey, are you good? What?
0: I think he's good. And maybe that's why he's playing football and we're not.
1: I mean, if you look at his arms, bro, like, come on. He sends defenders. He gives defenders a low casting look like, bro, you gonna defend me?
0: look up and defend my look, because that's all you're gonna defend, because you're not getting through me. But again, like I said, I have to refer to Cameron about the skill set of Erling Haaland, but as a human being and just as a general player and also as a fashion icon, do I dare say he is a fashion icon? I would, because again, 7 Birkin bags. How long did you wait in line to get 7 Birkin bags? My guy, that is just extra exclusive for him for sure.
1: Now we got more music, we got Kylie, we got It's My Life, No Doubt, so stay tuned in. We got you until 2 p.m. This is your boy Cody and Christine, and you're listening to Kiss Recall.

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0: No doubt with It's My Life with a little punk rock vibe to your day. And yes, it is indeed your life. And that is exactly what No Doubt is singing about. And it's not your life. Well, No Doubt is saying that it's my life. Well, it's your life. You know what I'm saying, right? Well, you're tuning into Kiss 96.9. And this is the Kiss Recall. And you guys are hanging out with Kristen and Cody today. Now, if you just so happen to be like, oh my God, I'm loving these Rawbacks. And up next, we got the biggest chart show in Sri Lanka. That is the Kiss Demand. And you are like, oh my God, I love the Demand chart show, and you are like, oh my God, but I have to go somewhere, I have to stay away from that radio dial. Well, do not worry, because you know where you can find us 24/7 365, and that is,
1: 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So go hit that download install button. Or what does the iPhone has
0: install.
1: Yeah. So hit it, and you can get us for everywhere that you want. And now we got some, you guys remember the question that we asked, what are the trendiest thing that the millennials did? But now when you look back, it's cringy, and we got one answer.
0: Yeah, we got one more. I feel like this might just be the final answer, but hey, the line is always open, so you guys can still send us your answers. So this one is coming from Keshani. Now she's saying, romanticizing toxic relationships. Okay. Now I would have to say this might be coming off of some personal experience, do I dare say, but I get it. You know, in movies, like, you know, like, what do you call this, this guy who had these books, Nicholas Sparks, there you go, he had the most amazing romantic movies, but also kind of toxic baseline relationships where you're like falling for the same guy who's so toxic, and you're like, oh my God, it's so romantic. Well, it's 2026 and it's not, and I think Keshani has realized it, and that it might just be the reason why she's sending this answer in. And we also have a couple of more people on our WhatsApp line.
1: And you know the dial, it's 0785-969-969. And hey, Isithir and Muhammad, thank you so much for tuning in, guys. You guys are the real deal. And the right next, we got Kylie Minogue by Red Blooded Woman, specifically requested by Faza. Thank you, Faza, for recommending that song. We got you covered. And you're listening to Kiss Recall with your host, your boy, Cody and Christian. We got you covered until 2. So stay tuned. Do not go away.

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0: of my heart, Westlife, that is right here on the Kiss Recall. Oh my good lord, I haven't listened to that song in so long, you guys. I was just vibing, like, you know, putting my hands up and like swaying over here. It's just such a good song, and it just took me all the way back to back in the day, you know, when my dad used to work abroad. So when he comes back home, me and my sister would ask him to bring the cassettes. Yes, that is correct, the cassettes of Westlife's Enrique and Backstreet Boys from a very prominent mall that is out there. And to be in that same place right now playing this song for you guys, it's just like a very full circle moment for me, and I'm just having like a, I don't know, like an overjoyed moment right here with Cody, and he's just looking at me like, are you okay?
1: Because I just saw, she shed a tear. I'm like, girl, are you good? But yeah, talking about it, guys, like she said, she literally asked me how's my first time on air. And yeah. I gotta say to you, I gotta give it to y'all, man. This is fun. I had a good time. I hope y'all had a good time, people. And right next, we got One Call Away Clean. Yeah, that's playing, okay? So I just enjoy being with you guys. This is so fun. And I hope to catch you guys tomorrow right on this same time. And...
0: yep. And like I said, so he was mentioning his first day. And also, we got a little celebration going out here because of his first day today. And... It's really been fun. You know, that is why I love Kiss Entourage. You know, we all have each other's back, and we all celebrate the tiny, tiny little victories of the new people and the old people. Not old people. Well, existing people.
1: Did you say that after people? The question we had?
0: No. I refuse to call myself old.
1: Okay, now it is that time of the hour. It's that time of the segments. We are gonna go. So it's your boy Cody. Break the system. Do not break the code.
0: Yeah, and this is Kristen signing off. Thrive to be a good one. I'm just forgetting everything because I wanted to say is before I sign out, Kiss Demand is happening next. That is the biggest chart show in Sri Lanka. So you guys have to stay tuned for that. And like I said, like Cody said, it is time to wrap up this show for today. Thank you guys so much for tuning in. This is Kristen from One Human to Another. Thrive to be a good one every single day. I'll catch you tomorrow.

get with the Freshtastic. Kiss Demand. All the in demands on one show. Number 28.

That was Die on This Hill. I hope you guys enjoyed that right here on Kiss 96.9. This is Kiss Demon with me, Cassie. We're counting down the hottest 30 tracks right now. The songs dominating playlists, streaming charts, and everything your feed refuses to let you escape. From massive global hits to breakout artists making serious noise in 2024 and beyond. This is where the chart actually moves. You've got drama in the industry, surprise collaborations, and tracks climbing faster than anyone expected. So stay locked in, guys. You never know, your favorite might be playing next, so let's get straight into the countdown. Here we go.

0: get with the Freshtastic Kiss Demand. All the in-demands on one show.
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0: right, that was Midnight Sun, Sarah Larson. Hope you guys enjoyed that. There's many more to come. So something interesting about music, right? It's a hit. A hit doesn't take time anymore. Not like back in the day. A few years ago, songs built slowly. Radio clubs, streaming, word of mouth. Now, a track can blow up in 48 hours because of one clip online. And the weird part is, the artist might not even be ready for it. One moment, they're uploading casually, and the next moment, the song is global. So my question for you, are artists still controlling their hits, or are listeners and algorithms deciding everything? Your moment could be next. 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We'll be right back after Mo Music.
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0: Double R with the factory rims. I got the 90 to use, the version of bribes, I'm really a threat.
1: It's got to the point that I don't even care. I got jewels in a safe that I don't even wear.
0: Bro, I'll do it for some shoes and some clothes. 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
1: 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I ain't got rich, but I'm still with it. Landing in London and go.

Okay, we're back. I hope you guys enjoyed that. That was Band for Band right here on Kiss 969. And so I asked you guys, do you feel like songs are just going viral all at once? No planning, no, you know, there's nothing into it. It just happens, right? So a bunch of you reached out and we've got quite the feedback. Dilshan says, feels like TikTok decides everything now, not the artist, one clip and boom, it's everywhere. I can't agree more, Dilshan. Let me say, some songs get famous before I even know the singer's name. I struggle with this a lot. If I hear the song, I'll know who's singing it, but I don't know what it is. Cousin says, old school songs used to grow slow. Now everything is just instant fame, honestly. It's like a hit and miss these days, right? Anjali, I'm going to kick it off with Anjali's comment, which really resonated with me. Feels like music is more about moments now than full albums. I couldn't agree more. And guys, guess what? Because of how things are, you might be the next big star. Coming up next is a whole bunch of awesome hits, so stay tuned and stay connected on 0785 969 969. Let's go.

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14: 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Number 22.

0: Chris Brown from The Moment, For The Moment. Apologies. Since I heard that song, I was in love with it. I hope you guys enjoyed that one. You're listening to Kiss Demand on Kiss 969, counting down the biggest hits on the chart right now. So guys, weekends are all about enjoying the moment, catching up on your favorite music, and taking a well-earned break. But they're also a great time to think about what's next. Just like every chart-topping artist had to start somewhere, every big dream begins with that first step. And if higher studies are part of your plan, here's something worth checking out. If you're looking to kickstart your higher studies, guys, after O-levels or after A-levels, you can discover your next step with Apit. They've got foundation programs, degrees in business, engineering, IT, and much, much more. 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You can call them up at 0773-577-877 for Colombo, or for Kandy, you can call them up on 0765-788-788. 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Apit, inspire love for learning. Coming up next is, hold on. Coming up next is on Kiss Demand is number 20 with Noah Kahan, The Great Divide, an absolute favorite with the digital sales. 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
19: Get with the Freshtastic Kiss Demand. All the in-demands on one show. Number 19.

That was our number 19, and what a pairing, Sam Fender and Olivia Dean. Honestly, they've been making waves. Two completely different styles can come together and create something really special right here on Kiss Demand. And another thing I've been thinking about, so collaborations that make zero sense on paper but somehow work. A pop artist teaming up with rappers, a DJ is mixing genres that didn't used to meet, international features that feel completely random until you hear the track, and it works somehow. It's like the industry stopped asking, does this fit, and started asking, will this go viral? And sometimes it pays off massively, but it also raises the question, are collabs becoming creative decisions or strategic moves for chart placements? You tell me. You reach out to me on 0785 969 969 and tell me what you think. Coming up next, our number 18 on Kiss Demand, Chappelle Roan continues her incredible run with another fan favorite. Here's The Giver on Kiss 969.

0: get with the Freshtastic Kiss Demand. All the in-demands on one show.
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That was our number 16 on Kiss Demand, home record by Samba, an artist who's been building serious momentum with a unique sound that's getting plenty of attention. And also, the countdown rolls on. There are still some huge tracks to come on Kiss 969, so stay tuned. Anyway, I asked you guys, are collabs becoming creative decisions or strategic moves for chart placement, right? And a couple of you reached out, more than a couple of you, so thank you for that. Shanuka says, some collabs feel like marketing experiments, but still sound good. I get that. I really get that. Don't know how to explain it. I'm glad you put it into words. And Hirani says, I like unexpected features. Makes music less predictable. Honestly, that makes it way more fun. I agree. Shamindi says, I miss when collabs meant actual musical chemistry. That's a debatable one. I mean, I get why you would think that. Some collabs do have that kind of oddity, but, to each their own. Tharun says, how it feels like anyone can jump. Now it feels like anyone can jump on any genre, but that's like one of the best things. And I'm going to end this off with Roshan, who says, collabs decide chart positions more than solo tracks. That one's going to divide the nation. But coming up next is DNA, the World Cup anthem FIFA. Wait, World Cup FIFA anthem, my bad. I hope you guys enjoy it. Here we go.

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0: You the biggest songs on the charts right now. Every artist in today's countdown had one thing in common before the awards: the sold-out shows and the hit records. 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That is APIT. Inspire love for learning. 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Here we go.
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0: Bebe Rexha with Hysteria right here on Kiss Demand. She's been no stranger to huge pop moments, and this one is definitely adding to that list. The countdown keeps moving on Kiss 969. Keep it locked in. But here's something strange in modern music that I've noticed, right? Sometimes a song becomes bigger than the artist. A track goes viral, gets used everywhere, and the name behind it almost disappears into the background. I've seen this on the internet. People have to pop up on a video telling everybody that this is the actual song. People know the hook, the beat, the drop, but not necessarily who made it. And in some cases, that song becomes the identity of a whole moment online. The travesty when you don't know who it is. So the question in today's music world, are artists becoming secondary to their own songs? I had to wonder. You guys let me know on 0785-969-969 right here on Kiss Demand. Here we go.
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we were bringing you the top 30 that was in hyphen with a knife, big sound, sharp edge, and we've got plenty more where that came from. But before that, let's get into what y'all had to say about if artists are becoming secondary to their own songs. Loving the reception, by the way. So, Manuvi says, I know songs, but not the artists most of the time. Ain't that the truth, honey? Sachin says, some tracks are just everywhere. I forget who made them. This is honestly a tragedy. We need to give more recognition to the artists because these songs are driving us crazy. Tarindi says, TikTok songs feel bigger than the singers. Very true. Very, very true. Nippon says, I recognize the beat, but before the artist's name. So, I guess from the response, it's kind of clear that a lot of artists are getting hidden behind their own songs. I'm going to kick things off with Kavindi, who says songs live longer than the people behind them. That is so true, but I also like to think, you know, the people live within those songs. Anyway, guys, we've got more coming up. Next is number 13, Alex Warren, Ordinary, Nothing But Extraordinary, coming right up on Kiss Adema right here.

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0: Leak It by Flo right here on Kiss Demand. You are hearing the top hottest 30 tracks right now, so crank that dial all the way up. We are playing the song, shaping playlists, feeds, and late night repeats everywhere. This hour, we are going behind the music a little, the shifts in the industry, rivalries people pretend don't exist. I love this in the music industry. There's so much hush-hush going around. Is that how you say it? I hope so. And why some artists dominate while others disappear overnight. You know, the one-hit wonders, those are the most curious to me personally. Anyways, let's get back into the countdown. Look forward to that coming up next. And here we go.
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15: 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KISS.

0: welcome. This is the Kiss Case Sessions. My name's Cameron.
1: And this is Kira. I'm right with you all as well. This is Kiss 969. This is the Kiss Sessions you're tuning into.
0: Now, you can be a part of the show by dropping us that text on 0785-969-969. Man, let's keep this party going.
1: And with that, we have the next song.

0: right, you ready, man? This is the Kiss Kay Sessions. This is Cameron.
1: This is Kiran as well.
0: So what's going on? Now you can be able to show by dropping us that text on
1: 07859-969-969 and tell us, well, how's your weekend? What's the new plans? Drop us a text.
0: All right, so let's turn into the music and just, you know, keep it going.

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12: 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The official conclusion of one Interact year and the beginning of another. 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The assembly will honor outgoing leaders, celebrate the achievements of clubs and projects completed throughout the year and witness the formal induction of the new District Interact Representative and District Council. 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

0: Those beats, man, those beats. All right, welcome to Case Sessions. It's your boy Cameron with Kira. The beats, man. Kira, tell me. Any plans for the weekend?
1: Not really, but the beats are vibing right now. What about you, Cameron? Any plans for the weekend?
0: Party with the K-Sessions all the way till midnight. Now, me and Kira are going to be with you all the way till 8 p.m. You can drop us a text on
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2: 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On the 5th of July 2026, from 8 a.m. to 6 p.m, WaterSedge will host the 36th Annual Interact District Assembly, the official conclusion of one Interact year and the beginning of another. More than 1,200 interactors from over 100 clubs across Colombo, Kandy, Jaffna, Kurunegala and beyond will gather for a day of recognition, inspiration and leadership. The assembly will honor outgoing leaders, celebrate the achievements of clubs and projects completed throughout the year and witnessed the formal induction of the new district interact representative and district council. One movement, one vision, one generation ready to lead. The 36th Annual Interact District Assembly, 5th July 2026, 8 a.m. to 6 p.m. at WaterSedge. 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
0: It takes four letters to make entertainment. The K Session.

0: Listen, love, live. Heavy hitters, rhythm splitters. Kiss, kiss, kiss. Here's another Kiss approved hit. 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

0: Sheeran, you are joining us on K Sessions. You wanna turn it
1: on? Not forgetting Cameron right here as well. Here, are you enjoying the vibe?
0: Yes, we are enjoying the vibe. What about you, Cameron?
1: Yeah, got the party mood going on. All the way till 8 p.m. And don't forget, K Sessions going till 12 midnight. But you were always a piece of You rub and you turn.
0: Everyone's curved. You know how to be a What do you think? What do you want to say? Drop us a text on 0785-969-969. Drop your thoughts. Like, what are you thinking? What are your plans? Tell us.
1: You heard her. Drop those texts. Keep it coming all the way till 8 p.m., man. Enjoy the weekend.

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1: And this is Kira, I'm here as well. 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
0: You can be a part of the show by dropping us that text on.
1: You can text us on 0785-969-969. Keep those texts coming. Let's keep this party going.
0: Yo, Kira, you feeling it?
1: Yeah, I'm feeling it, Cameron. What about you?
0: Yeah, I'm going to be battling all of it with you guys till 8 p.m. So stay tuned, stay stuck.

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0: 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I'm loving it.
1: I'm loving it as well, Cameron. Like, I could listen to this all day, every night. Like, damn.
0: Yeah, you can be a part of the show by dropping us a text on 0785-969-969. Like Kira said, man, all night long.
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10: 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The assembly will honor outgoing leaders, celebrate the achievements of clubs and projects completed throughout the year and witness the formal induction of the new District Interact Representative and District Council. 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The 36th Annual Interact District Assembly, 5th July 2026, 8 a.m. to 6 p.m. at WaterSedge. 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
1: 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The 36th Annual Interact District Assembly, 5th July 2026, 8 a.m. to 6 p.m. at WaterSedge. 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
1: 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The 36th Annual Interact District Assembly, 5th July 2026, 8 a.m. to 6 p.m. at WaterSedge. 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
15: 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Steve Aoki. 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Yeah. I'm on

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3: Yo, he ain't messing with no average chick. Pop, pop. He got Nicki, he know that he hit the jackpot. Eight baller trying to score, check them shot clocks. But I hit them with them brawn, Iguodala blocks. Eat the cake, guinea, suck on my toes, yes. Hitting them home runs, I be like, go Mets. I want a dude that still kiss me when he mad. Type that caught me diamonds, he could miss me with the